0: Welcome back to the Locally Sourced Music Show here on WCSF 88.7 FM Joliet. It's been a while. It has been a while. I've been taking a little month off of June, and it turned out to be 2 months off, but I'm back for the unforeseeable future. It depends on I'm looking, job hunting for the first full-timer after graduation. So but I'm still in the area, and as long as I'm in the area, I'm still gonna be doing the show, as long as it doesn't conflict with any work schedule, if I find work in wherever. But hey, if you're new here, because I haven't done the show in a little bit, so you might be tuning in, and it's like, who is this guy talking about the Locally Sourced Music Show? Well, my name's Will Double S. I've been hosting the Locally Sourced Music Show for a year or two now. One, before it was with a co-host, and then it was I was hosting the show. We've had interviews with a bunch of local bands and artists around the Illinois music scene, and that's exactly what the radio show that I host is about, having you discover the Illinois music scene right here on WCSF 88.7 FM Joliet with me, your host, Will Double S. I'm a local musician here, an artist, singer, songwriter, an engineer here in the Joliet, Chicagoland area, suburbs area. And I was like, I make music too, but, I kind of want to, host and start a radio show, featuring local music from the Illinois music scene, featuring those independent artists, because I'm an independent artist myself, and the industry is very, very underground. Like, I want to give exposure to those underground, that underground music scene in Illinois, whether it's all genres. So whether it's pop, hip hop, rock is a heavy genre here in the Illinois music scene. But we are also gonna be starting to branch out into other forms of art and creative outlets, not only music's still the forefront, but we also have got we're gonna start doing some more other outlets and creative outlets. And to start that, we're gonna have the local director known as Dylan McColey, a really good friend of mine since elementary school, and he's gonna be coming on next week to discuss his upcoming film that's being screened, that's having a screening at the Wilmette Theater, I believe. And his film, it's called Egghead. So tune in next week as we learn more about his background as a director and his upcoming piece, and just dipping in and diving into the local film industry, the local film directing scene here in Illinois and the Midwest. So without further ado, you can tune in, you can find more info about that, stay updated about that on my Instagram page, at my radio show's Instagram page, at locally_sourced_88.7 FM. And that is the plan. So right now we're gonna play some music, because that's what the radio show is all about, discovering the Illinois music scene and beyond. So without further ado, this song, they're a friend of the show. We've got Dead Dog right here on the Locally Sourced Music Show. 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So without further ado, here is Heaven by Dead Dog. Enjoy. Enjoy, guys. This one's going to be good. My computer is being slow. That is unfortunate. 1 second, guys. We'll be right back with more music here on the Locally Sourced Music Show.
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0: All right, we are back. Here is Heaven by Dead Dog here on the Locally Sourced Music Show. With me, your host, Will Double S. They're a friend of the show. If you missed that, they're a friend of the show. And we've interviewed them before. Here's their latest song called Heaven. Enjoy.

And that was Heaven by Dead Dog here on the Locally Sourced Music Show. And I gotta say, for real though, this Locally Sourced Music Show where you can discover local music from the Illinois music scene. I gotta say, Heaven by Dead Dog, they're a friend on the show. I DM'd them right after I listened to the track all the way through, and those guitar harmonies, it just gave me a sense of nostalgia. I'm a big 80s fan. Now, I didn't grow up in the 80s, but I'm a big 80s rock fan and 80s hard rock fan. And that those guitar harmonics just reminded me of Rock You Like a Hurricane by Scorpion. Like, the guitar solo in that song. And it just reminded me of that. And it's just such a good solo. Not only the harmonics part, but also the solo, as well. Like guitar break in the song. It's just such. It's perfect. It's great. Love the song. Definitely hardcore. And heavy. But that's how you got to do it sometimes with music, man. And it's great. It's such a great vibe. But we've got more music for you today. Up next, we actually have a new band on the Locally Sourced Music Show, and they're called Second Shot, and they're an alt rock band, and they are releasing their new EP tomorrow on all streaming platforms. You can find them on all music platforms. Second Shot. And this is their song called Silhouette. So I hope you enjoy Silhouette right here on the Locally Sourced Music Show.

That was Second Shot with their song called Silhouette, and their upcoming EP is actually dropping tomorrow here on the Locally Sourced Music Show. I'm your host, Will Double S, and yeah, that was Second Shot with their song called Silhouette, and it's the EP that it's dropping tomorrow. 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But being square is cool too. So, listen tomorrow on all streaming platforms. We've got another one for you tonight here on the Locally Sourced Music Show. 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

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And you can find that on all streaming platforms here on the show. Earlier in the show, like right at the start, I told you guys how I was on a little break for June and most of July, being the last week of July right now. On the weekends of June and during the week and stuff, I was helping out with the Bitter Jester Music Festival, on their social media team, doing some of their social media and just assisting with all the file organization and all that good stuff. And that was located in Highland Park. And if you don't know, it's kind of like a battle of the bands type thing, but everyone's like super friendly with everyone else. Bunch of great bands performed. And the band that took it all home was the band known as Exit 122. They are a punk rock band locally here in the Chicagoland area. I met the lead singer Anthony like the first night of Bitter Jester, and they've known the organizer Nick for so long, for a long time. Performing in the competition, they won it all. They won first place at the Bitter Jester Music Festival, playing alongside a bunch of talented bands and artists. So yeah, this is my favorite song by them. It's called Over and Over. Enjoy. I hope you guys like it as much as I do.

And that was Exit 122 with their song called Over and Over. They, if you missed the little intro, if you're just tuning in, that was Exit 122. They're a pop punk band here in the Chicagoland suburbs area. Here on the Locally Sourced Music Show on WCSF 88.7 FM Joliet, where we discover the Illinois music scene. And they were recent competitors at the Bitter Jester Music Festival located in Highland Park, Illinois, an hour or two from here. And they're playing with a bunch of talented artists and bands. And they ended up taking it all home. That was my favorite song by them, Over and Over. They're a great band. Definitely check them out on Instagram, search Exit 122. But yeah, without further ado, let's get back into the more music. 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Preferably a press release, but if you don't have one, don't worry about it. But yeah, without further ado, let's get back into the music. 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So without further ado, like I said it before, I'll say it again. Without further ado, here is the new single by Brooklyn Dillon. It's called Ghost, and it's right here on the Locally Sourced Music Show. Enjoy, guys. Enjoy.

That was Ghost by Brooklyn Dillon. This next one, you might be familiar with the name, but not probably not too familiar. Probably only find it familiar because it's me. Cause, you know, I'm the host of the Locally Sourced Music Show, and I did mention I make music. This is my latest single called Eye of the Storm. But that was Ghost by Brooklyn Dillon. So this one, it's called Eye of the Storm by me, yours truly, Will Double S. I hope you guys enjoy this one. You might have heard this song before on the radio because I came in to to talk about the song a few weeks ago, I think a couple weeks ago, with the host of the radio show Songs and Stories here on WCSF, Zach. Big shout out to you, Zach. I think he's here in the office, and I don't know if he's listening, but big shout out to you, Zach. Appreciate you for having me on. Go tune into his show 5 p.m. on Thursdays, 5 p.m. tomorrow. Check it out. Awesome music, awesome rotation he has going on his show. Tune in. So without further ado, let's get back into the music. Here is Eye of the Storm by yours truly, Will Double S. Enjoy.

0: And that was Eye of the Storm by yours truly, Will Double S, right here on the Locally Sourced Music Show. I got to give a big shout out to Lucas Wessel, a good friend of mine, and also my engineer for this one, and a recording engineer and mixed master engineer, too. I produced the song, you know, produced all the instrumentals and all that fun stuff and wrote the lyrics, but he was the man behind the computer. He has great music out, too. You should check him out on all platforms. I listen to his music on a weekly basis, weekly rotation. So, so check him out. Check his music out and check out his Instagram page to see all the mixes that he's done and engineered. But I also have to give a big shout out to Zach, who I was able to hop on, a good friend of mine as well, who I hopped on his show a few weeks ago on WCSF on his show Songs and Stories with Zach. Big shout out to Zach. 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Why not? It's the Locally Sourced Music Show. We got to discover the Illinois music scene. We're here until about 8 p.m. because of the summer hour, my summer hours and such. It's 7:40 right now, so we got 20-ish more minutes for lots of new music, lots of more music. This one is called Naked Brunch. This one is by Naked Brunch, and it's called 1-800-SATISFIED. We played it here on the show before. It's one of my favorites, actually. We started playing it this year, and I love it so much. I want to share it with y'all. I had to bring it back. So without further ado, here's Naked Brunch on the Locally Sourced Music Show.
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I'm your host, Will Double S, and this is where we feature local music from the Illinois music scene. 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So without further ado, we've got four more songs for you tonight. That's my guess. I'm not looking at my set list, so we're gonna quickly look. We guessed it right. It was four. It wasn't six. It wasn't eight, wasn't seven or whatever. It was four songs on the set list. We got four more for y'all tonight here on the Locally Sourced Music Show. And don't turn those dials, because these songs are great. And if you're like, hey, we need to slow it down a little bit, we need to slow down the pace a little bit of, slow down the tempo and slow down the BPM and the rhythm just a tad bit. We need a little bit of a ballad, a little bit of an emotional ballad, a little romantic ballad type of deal. We've got that for you right here on the Locally Sourced Music Show right now here on WCSF 88.7 FM Joliet. This one, it's called Sunrise When You Leave by the Ripped Jeans Duo. Enjoy.

that was tempted by flowers at her feet here on the Locally Sourced Music Show. I love to play them on the show here, and that's they're an alt rock band here on here in the Illinois music scene. I'm your host, Will Double S. This has been the Locally Sourced Music Show here on WCSF 88.7 FM Juliet. 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It's where you can discover the Illinois music scene with me, your host, Will Double S. We've got two more for you tonight, and this first one we're going to start it off with the latest single by Vanda. They're a rock band. I know them all. They're great. So without further ado, here is Standing on the Landmine by Vanda. They recently played live at the Homegrown Fest in Lyle, Illinois on Saturday, and it sounded like it was a great turnout. So without further ado, here is Vanda and their song called Standing on the Landmine. Enjoy.

0: 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I've been your host, Will SS, and this has been the Locally Sourced Music Show, where you can discover the Illinois music scene Wednesdays from 7 to 8 p.m. here on the Locally Sourced Music Show on WCSF 88.7 FM Joliet. 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Again, that's WCSF Radio on Instagram and Facebook. But yeah, so without further ado, let's get back into the music. Right here on the Locally Sourced Music Show. It's been a pleasure, guys. Tune in next week. Don't forget to tune in next week for our interview with Dylan McCauley, a great friend of mine. We're branching out into other creative outlets, and where else to start than a local director and a great friend of mine since elementary school. 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And you can find updates at @locallysourced_88.7 FM on Instagram. Have a good night, guys. 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Here we go.
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I'm not tripping off a little shit. 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Should I get it even if it's with a full clip? 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

0: It's like this, though. I'm tired of folks, you know what I'm saying? Closed-minded folks, you know what I'm saying? It's like we got a demo tape, don't nobody want to hear, but it's like this, the South got something to say. That's all I got to say.
1: Yeah, I like this one. It gives me that old, like, Motown feeling, like, you know, like my dad and my grandma used to listen to in the living room. It's that, like, that good feeling. Yeah.

0: I feel like
1: if we know when we can use it.
2: We could, yeah. Yeah.
3: We need like, ambient of people talking in the background.
2: Yeah. And they're like, oh, we're on air? Oh, this is WCSF 87 FM or something like that.
3: Yeah.
2: Yeah. All right. Y'all ready?
3: Yes.
0: Yeah.
2: Okay.

I don't care who's first or who's last, but all I know is y'all better rock this at the drop of a dime. I don't know what you're gonna do, but it's gotta be dope. It has to be dope if you're gonna be on it. I don't care who starts, I don't care what y'all do, but you gotta leave this track murdered before the music is through.

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1: Sure, you know, you look kind of familiar.
0: Yeah, you do too. But I just wanted to know, do you know somebody's name?
1: You know his name.
2: Oh yeah, definitely, I know his name.
0: But I just want to let you know that he's mine.

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and switched, and that make it hard to forgive. Not in my plans, I gotta admit. You tore me apart when we caught it and quits. I needed a change, you brought it on quick. I make you a martyr for this. Don't you turn into apologists. I've been going so much harder since. All of my wrists in my car is a grip. All these bras on my dick, I got bought at it. VVS diamonds and keep the boy shining. These links on my neck look like water.

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Guess you'll learn on your own like an autodidact. To keep your word in line, use autocorrect. I still wish you the best, though. That's all I got to say about that. So...

0: How your son?
1: All the things.
0: He made the team this year?
1: All the things.
0: He said he wasn't tall enough.
2: All the glitter
3: is not gold.
0: We're gonna cook this
3: is not reality.
0: Come on.
3: Is what you live.
0: Hey, that's a new girl.

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1: Is that darn bridge up again? No worries. Keep it here on WCSF and we'll play you some great tunes to keep you sane.
2: You woke up this morning. Take advantage of that chance.
3: It's a chance to actually have a life.
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0: by the back dose. This was LimeWire on crack, though. The touch was anything you could've asked for. Girl breaking the 80 was hot, yeah. What if you could do the same for the whip, yeah? Turn the X into a Batmobile rip, yeah. I can't wait till I get the stunting. Get a Tesla and take it to West Coast countries. I'm just trying to touch screens to iOS for fun. Then make the autopilot do a donut go dumb, man. Tell that Elon I'm sorry. Tell my mom to take the pictures and adjust it. Pull up doors up at the party like I didn't cop the for nothing. Can't pull up in a Rari, but all you can change the paint and some, yeah. And you gotta try to that ain't for man. Need some
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0: like a year just to get the ver. 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

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Yeah. Remember the times, no dough in the bank, ain't shit in the fridge. You knew that all we had was this.

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You hit on my phone, but I've been alone so long, I'm harder to reach. 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
1: Hi, I'm Kristen Bell. 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
1: Yeah.
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hands out, rising up to see. I'm finding out just fine who I am. I'm looking out, yeah, of my own desert home, checking all those creatures passing by.

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It's the first soft light of the shy desert morning that reminds my blood to come alive. 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

0: Look around. From the beginning, America was shaped by the wild. 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
2: 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Vermont artist Lily Seabird brings us the dark and swirling guitars of Election Day. Black Marble bounces out of Brooklyn with Anything. And Montreal duo Born at Midnight brings us the very synthy Your Cool Knife.

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1: What? 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
4: 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Vermont artist Lily Seabird brings us the dark and swirling guitars of Election Day. Black Marble bounces out of Brooklyn with Anything. And Montreal duo Born at Midnight brings us the very synthy Your Cool Knife.

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1: 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Vermont artist Lily Seabird brings us the dark and swirling guitars of Election Day. Black Marble bounces out of Brooklyn with Anything. And Montreal duo Born at Midnight brings us the very synthy Your Cool Knife.

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2: 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I could disarm this junk with my eyes closed. 1 second. There, now for yours. Stand still. Let's go. Be sure and tune in next time for another exciting adventure of me, Herbert Daring Dashwood.
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0: Hi, I'm Kristen Bell. 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
2: 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Vermont artist Lily Seabird brings us the dark and swirling guitars of Election Day. Black Marble bounces out of Brooklyn with Anything. And Montreal duo Born at Midnight brings us the very synthy Your Cool Knife.

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2: 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My name is Zach, and we are here to do the Songs and Stories show, which is the once-a-week show that airs Thursdays from 5 to 7 p.m. right here on WCSF Joliet 88.7 FM, where we play some songs, tell some stories about the songs, pop culture, the new media, just whatever is on our minds at the current moment. And we are having another solo show. I know we had a guest last week, but this week it looks like it's just going to be me, just going to be playing some tunes for you guys and telling some stories. So we're just going to start off the show with some of the Smiths, and then we'll go from there. So stay tuned.

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1: All right, we are back right here on the Songs and Stories show, broadcasting at WCSF from the fourth floor of Tower Hall at St. Francis, right here in Joliet, Illinois, my hometown, the place where I've lived my whole life. And I am Zach, your host of the Songs and Stories show, and we just heard some TV Girl, some Dr. Dog, and the Smiths. We just heard a good, well-rounded collection of bands right there. I was just reflecting a little bit during the period where we were listening to the music, and you know, I guess we could say I have a very personal show, but I tell you guys a lot about what's been going on, and it is a public broadcast, so I am putting a lot out there about myself, but I don't know how much I'm going to talk today. I'm going to be honest with you guys. I don't really feel like talking. I just got back from a trip on Tuesday. I will say that I was in Michigan for a couple days, so I'm still a little bit wore out from that. I'm still reflecting on that a lot, you know, reflecting on the journey and what happened there and how I'm feeling. So, I mean, that's just what I've been up to the last couple days. And, you know, I've got some stuff coming up in the weeks ahead, and then we're going back to school, and that's going to be interesting. I mean, honestly, I know I'm broadcasting from the school, but I'm not really feeling it. I don't really want to go back to school. It's been kind of nice having this time off, and it's felt like both an action-packed summer and an eventless summer, if I'm being honest with you guys. But just got a couple more events left to go, and then school will be back in full swing. So we'll have to see what happens. And, you know, I definitely got to run into my counselor soon. I need some advice about my career. Let's just say that. But, yeah. Just got some more music coming up for you guys. We're going to play some REM next. And this reminds me of my old high school cross-country coach, because he would always play music just like this. So let's enjoy and stay tuned.

All right, we are back on the Songs and Stories show right here on WCSF Joliet 88.7 FM. And we just heard Raining in Baltimore by Counting Crows. And previously before that was Going Away to College by Blink-182, as well as Night Swimming by R.E.M. And I just have to say, Adam Duritz from Counting Crows, man, he's got such a beautiful voice. He's got a very beautiful singing voice. I mean, it kind of just, I mean, I know I'm kind of tripping over my words right now, but it's because of him. He kind of just leaves me breathless, you know, and just both R.E.M. and Counting Crows, they had piano in their songs, and that's something I always pay attention to. I mainly pay attention to keyboards and piano and bass in songs, and it really always just sticks out to me. And, you know, I need to work more on my piano skills. I'm not going to lie. I haven't practiced nearly enough this summer as I should, but I mean, I'm not going to lie to you guys. I just haven't felt like it. I've been struggling with motivation. So just to put it simply, but we're going to play some more music for you guys. So up next, we've got Help Machine by Fastball. So stay tuned.

0: All right, we are back on the Songs and Stories show. We just heard Tonight Tonight by Smashing Pumpkins, and before that we heard some Weezer and some Fastball. And I just wanted to interrupt and say that's one of the, and I'm not saying anything bad about the Pumpkins. I'm not saying that, you know, Jimmy Chamberlain is from Joliet, Billy Corgan's from Chicago. I'm not saying anything bad about them. I just don't really like Billy Corgan's voice. That's one of the, like, I like that song. I like Disarm. I like their cover of Landslide. But besides that, I mean, 1979, but besides that, I probably can't name any other Pumpkin songs that A, I know, and B, I like. So, I mean, I just don't really like his voice. I've heard a lot of their music over the time. I just don't really listen to it. You know, I listen to Adrian Lenker now, but when I was younger, I thought she sounded whiny, so I didn't really listen to her. So, I mean, maybe I'll come around to the Pumpkins in like 5 years or something like that. But I will admit, I do like the Jimmy Chamberlain Complex. But, all right, I'm done yapping for a second. Got some PSAs headed your way and then some more music. So, stay tuned.
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1: 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We just heard Ring of Fire by Buck Meek, and before that we heard Half Return by Adrian Lenker. And I just wanted to say, you know, these are both, they're both members of Big Thief. I mean, I think we know why I played them together, but they were married at one point in time, and it's just, I'm just thinking, you know, divorce is crazy. Marriage is crazy. You know, just being, like, people get married. I don't really know where I'm going with this, but just, like, they didn't cheat on each other or anything. They just grew apart, and they divorced. You know, you can have love and not have marriage, or you can have marriage and not have love, you know, and they didn't cheat on each other. I'm just thinking about cheating. Like, I can't imagine ever cheating on someone. Even if you fell out of love with them, why cheat, you know? This is kind of just me thinking out loud. I just wanted you guys to know that. But I haven't been talking a lot today, so I just thought I would kind of talk a little bit and share those kind of abstract thoughts. But anyways, we're going to play another quote-unquote love song. This is one that has been played before, and you just got to get out your beautiful singing voices for this one. So just stay tuned, and I'm sure that you guys will enjoy this one and the songs that follow.

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1: 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We bring you the latest and greatest in music, as handpicked by our passionate staff of music lovers. Here are a few of the stellar tracks brand new this week. Australian favorite Swap Meet shows some attitude on their new song, I Know.
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8: 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We are here in the 6 o'clock hour, and in that last little section, we heard Separate by Movement, Linkin Park's Points of Authority, and we also heard Black by Pearl Jam, and we heard the hip-hop liner by me. I'd made that, and I know for a fact I did not speed my voice up and up pitch it like Los Pollos, so I don't really know why that happened. You know, if you guys know Los Pollos, you know. If not, it's all good. But we're going to keep going with the music, and we've got some American football up next, who are actually coming to Chicago on August 14th, and I will be at that show. So if you like me, you dislike me, you want to see me, you don't want to see me, you want to punch me, you never know. But just letting you guys know where I'll be at that day. So I'll be at that show. So feel free to say hi if you know me, I guess. But we're going to just tune into the music now. So stay tuned and enjoy.

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8: 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I can't remember the song names, but we are back, and I'm thinking this might last for the rest of the show, honestly. I'm not really sure yet, but I'm thinking we're going to just play some chill ambient music. That's kind of just what I'm feeling right now, kind of how I'm feeling, you know. And, you know, I've kind of heard some suggestions and from some people that they want to hear more ambient music. And I want to hear that more as well. And I want to play that more, not only on my show, but on WCSF as a station as a whole. So hopefully in the coming months, I can add some more ambient to RPM. And that'll play pretty much almost every weeknight, you know. So we can hopefully make that happen, and I can't make any guarantees because I am not going to make promises I can keep, but it's always been in the back of my mind, so I will work on doing that over time. But I think for now, for the foreseeable future on the show today, we're just going to play some ambient music. We're going to chill out, kind of just hang out, do our thing. So there's probably not going to be a lot of talking anymore. I might just come on at the end of the show and say goodbye. I might not. I'm not really sure yet, but just know after 7 p.m., it's not me anymore. It'll be, the wonderful DJ known as the computer here taking care of stuff. But we'll see if I come on and talk. But for now, just enjoy some ambient tracks, chill out, grab your popcorn, close your eyes, try not to fall asleep, but fall asleep if you're tired and just hang out. So we'll see you.

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1: All right, you know I had to play some of those new liners for you guys right here on WCSF Joliet 88.7 FM. And we are back, and we are still going to play some more Ambient S tunes coming up. But just wanted to come on and say, you know, hey, how you doing? We're near the end of the show. So just to make some little announcements, school starts back up, I believe it's August 24th. So that's a Monday. And the week before, it's either the first week of school or the week before school starts, I probably won't do a show, or, you know, I probably just won't do a show. I don't really know yet, but I just wanted to put it out there that I am considering that, you know, just taking a week off and then getting right back into it when school starts. So the time slot might also change for the show. It might go to 3 to 5. It just depends. I might change the time slot to 3 to 5. I think I want to keep it at 2 hours. I know I was doing a 3-hour show and a separate 2-hour show last semester. And before that, I just did a 2-hour show. I might just keep the show at 2 hours, honestly. I think that's what I might do. I might make it 3 hours. I'm not doing more than 3 hours a week. I know I talked about this before on the show, but I was starting to get burned out doing 5 hours a week. So it'll be a 2 to 3 hour show. It'll probably either be 2 to 5 or 3 to 5 on Thursdays, and I want to keep it on Thursdays for sure. Thursdays are my day, and I've always had that as my radio day. So I just wanted to put that out there for you guys, so you guys are aware. And whenever I know what my day will be, I'll make a new promo and I will announce it for you guys. So that way, then you guys know when to tune in to the Songs and Story show. But besides that yapping, we've got two more songs for you guys. One from Brian Eno and Harold Budd, and one from Harold Budd and the Cocteau Twins. So we'll just go ahead and get started with those. And once those are over, you will return to your regularly scheduled programming right here on WCSF Joliet 88.7 FM. So just because I'm leaving doesn't mean you guys won't have more great programming for you guys. We'll have some indie y'all, and then we will finish the night off with some hip-hop. So I hope you guys enjoy, and I will see you around next week. Hopefully I can get a guest next week. That's my hope. I want to get someone to come on next week. I don't really know who yet, but we haven't had a ton of guests this summer. We've had a lot of repeat guests, which isn't a bad thing. I'm not trying to say that, but it's also just weird to think that it's going back to school. We're almost back to school, and that's honestly pretty weird. And they've got the new building they're working on. So yeah, but without further ado, have a good one. Take care. I'll see you next week, 5 to 7 p.m. right here for the Song Story Show, only on WCSF, Joliet 88.7 FM. Enjoy the last two songs, and then I will see you around. So goodbye after these two songs, though.